0: 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Faith No More. 99.3 103.7 WZXR. 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And I'll have a prize pack with me. Included in that, we've got Knobles tickets, Crosscutter tickets, Lake Tobias tickets, and Del Grosso tickets. So like a fun summer prize pack there, along with Utz brand snacks, Pepsi products, and some other cool things included. Tomorrow, 1 until 3 o'clock, Boot Barn. You'll find us right next to PetSmart off East 3rd Street in Williamsport. Coming up, we've got Pink Floyd and a whole lot more rock here on your Friday night.
1: 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Thanks to Cowden's Tactical and Training and Janet's Floral, five rock bands will each score a pair of tickets to the show. A one-hour smokeless firing range rental for up to six people from Cowden's Tactical and a dozen roses from Janet's Floral. 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
3: Your AccuWeather forecast. Tonight, expect mostly cloudy skies with high humidity. The temperature will drop to 66 degrees. Tomorrow, anticipate a mix of sun and clouds with a chance of a thunderstorm in the afternoon. The high

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1: 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Yeah, yeah, yeah. It's not small. No, no, no.
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I come home one particular evening. The landlady said, you got the rent money yet? I said, no. 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
1: Well, I start with ice cream.
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1: There's more.
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1: How hot would you like it?
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0: Quickly.
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3: Your AccuWeather forecast. Today, expect partly sunny skies and humidity with a thunderstorm possible in the afternoon. The temperature will reach a high of 85. Tonight will be partly cloudy with a low of 60. Tomorrow will be partly sunny again with temperatures reaching a high of 85. Moving on to Monday, we can look forward to partly sunny conditions and a high of 88. On Tuesday, it will be mostly sunny and quite hot with a high of 94. As we head into Wednesday, anticipate sunny to partly cloudy skies and very hot weather with a high of 98. For AccuWeather, I'm meteorologist Joe Lundberg.
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Well, you may have missed it. Currently 80 degrees, and then over the next couple few days, Tuesday, Wednesday, it's going to get real, real hot again, so be prepared for that. 10:32 on this Saturday, here's Metallica.

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So, we're going to listen to some Led Zeppelin. 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
3: Your AccuWeather forecast. This afternoon, expect a mix of clouds and sun with a thunderstorm possible, making it feel humid with a high of 87. Tonight will bring partly cloudy skies with a low of 62. Tomorrow will be partly sunny with a high of 86. As we move into Monday, anticipate partly sunny conditions with a high of 88. Looking ahead to Tuesday, it will be mostly sunny and quite hot with a high of 98. Wednesday will continue with mostly sunny skies and very hot conditions, reaching a high of 98. For AccuWeather, I'm meteorologist Joe Lundberg.
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More good times to be had with Mark Mack over at the brand new Boot Barn on the Golden Strip. He's going to fill you in on the shenanigans taking place over there in just a couple minutes. 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

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And it was the last song performed live by Taylor Hawkins, the drummer, and we miss him so much. Skid Row, I Remember You, WZXR.

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We miss him, Rick Derringer, and a rock and roll hoochie coo. All that going on. 6 o'clock hour. Dave Powell with you, Dave's World. Showing Saturday. Music. The little band from Texas, ZZ Top. 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

0: 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That is Evanescence with the Dave's Fave. Who will you follow? Hope you follow us to Jersey Shore's American Legion out there at 320 Seminary Street, inviting us all to a benefit cornhole tournament and brisket meal for Mike Reinhardt. That happens tomorrow from 11 a.m. until 4. 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It's also going to be a 50-50 and a basket raffle. Everybody's welcome to come on out, enjoy great food, support a great cause. 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It is Dave's World. I'm just loving it. Together we are a Saturday night here on Dave's World. 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